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0: D2 units, correction. D1 unit is 10-6. Check a trespassing violation at the Hope's 1251 North Broadway, 1251 North Broadway. Subject Jerry Malote is there in the trash can.
2: 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Engine 1, fall with injury at 2113 Scissor Tail Lane, map page 35A.
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0: He is. He was at his 528 by
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0: 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At 39 East 33rd Street. 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
1: 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Hasn't urinated all day.
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1: 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It's going to end up being an interfacility transfer.
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cabinet officers reference the flawed kit for the missing person, black Toyota Camry, Texas 28, Victor William 3030, appears to be valid.

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2: Unsure. 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

0: Authorization 34 for reckless driver. Corporate reckless driver, Cavill, correction, Coffee Creek and Kelly. Coffee Creek and Kelly. Black Audi S4, Edward 0, going northbound. And a climb party off the road, possibly damaged her car. She does not want contact with the vehicle. Not being followed, 1954. Emmett is 712.
1: Good.
0: No rush. When you clear 46, can you check out 786 at 33rd Broadway? Engine 2 with fire. Garage on scene of a trailer that had turned over. They have the intersection blocked.

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0: I'm on traffic and route the call. 6th and Boulevard. 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
0: Tower, Rig. I'm in the 464.
1: Oh, 464.
0: Abram, can you be around for a check welfare at 2401 Rumble Lane, 2401 Rumble Lane? 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He seems to be okay, but now advising he's rubbing insulation all over himself.
2: 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Priority 246 person 309.
0: Clear.
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0: 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I think she just advised my partner that she may have fallen through the attic roof.
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1: Squad 2 is. Units in Route 2, Rumble Lane. She's advising that he made it out. I think it's a good idea to have him checked on still.
2: 10-4. 464, you can probably stay 10-8. I'll go.
0: Clear, I appreciate it. I'm on 10-8.
1: I'm clear.

0: 479, I had to use my NOx key, just FYI.
1: Possible EMS needed at 2401 at Rumble Lane and 240 at Rumble. We're talking about 2007.
2: Where's your guy?
3: Yeah. Were you clear that 76 was canceled?
1: 2008.
2: Thank you.
3: Of course. Evan to engine 5. Calling parties, 11-year-old autistic son was in the attic. He's possibly rubbed insulation on himself, in his face, and on his arms and hands. Just wanting you to respond to check and see if he actually had it in there, or if he does, to assist with getting some of it out.
2: Clear.

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0: 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Engine 6-6 will be available.
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1: Go ahead.
0: That was on the Dooley Farms in Evan Road.
1: Clear.
2: Six 13 from Second and Bryant.
1: Cover.
0: You're good. Any advice for now?
3: Go ahead. Everybody here is okay. We've got refusal. Cancel him. Engine 5 rush hour will be available.
1: Evan's clear.
4: 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Thank you, sir.
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1: District NSR 10-6, would you mind checking a loud noise disturbance at 930 South Boulevard, Unit 113-113? Client party is very irate, was cussing my partner out, saying he doesn't want to sign the summons, but he's angry at the loud music and party going on.
2: Temple.
5: 479 Evan. You can show both units 98. A fire arrived. Checked him out. He's good to go. Mom's taking him inside to get a bath.
1: Clear.
0: Thanks, 731 Evan. On VNA, check one over there, please.
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0: 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Adam 00017159.
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2: 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Engine 2, fall with injury at 906 North Boulevard, Unit 601, page 28A.
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0: Last name Rucker, Robert Ian Charles, King Edward Robert, first name is Storm, Sam Tom Ocean Robert Mary, date of birth 9/2/94, white male. Could you also check Stevens County, please?

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0: Just dropped them off at the Lodge on 122nd, ending mileage 13026, and got back to the city.
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2: Go ahead.
0: Subject is clear 44s. 43 is revoked with restrictions. 10-12 OSBI.
2: I'm clear. Thank you. What's the most recent?
0: 11 of 25 at Edmond for failure to appear on aggravated DUI.
2: I'm clear. Thank you.
0: 7-12. Looks like the name of this business is going to be UrbanX.
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0: Check on a dog that was in traffic at the dog park, 450 East 33rd Street. Could be a black pit bull, not aggressive. Calling party has him in the parking lot.
1: Good
0: one. And then the engine one.
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0: 81-year-old male, conscious and breathing, having chest pains and high blood pressure.
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1: To the 4100 block, West 15th. Y, Young Henry Zebra, 76 Charles 05, Silver Impala, paper type.

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0: Relton 8 is verbal. He's gone back inside and the two female subjects are leaving.
1: Okay.
2: Frick 727-695. We can grab your half or closer.
3: 10-4. And then I'll be on that suspicious.
1: The West Main call.
2: Yeah.
1: Clear. Three between units 9 and 10, calling parties never seen the subject before. White male, wearing all white clothing, has a bicycle and a backpack, keeps approaching the calling party and acting weird towards his wife.
4: 7-3-1, have an OB need to run all the way, including triple Y, please.
1: Go ahead.
3: Clear, I'll watch now.
1: Clear. They like him trespass from unit 9.
3: 10-4.
4: Last of Henry, Adam, Nora, Nora, Adam, Henry. First of Mary, Adam, Robert, Charles, Ocean. Date of birth, 07-19-1975.
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0: 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OSBI only, I'm still waiting on the return.
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1: Clear, just holler back when you get that. Good to go, thank you.
0: Clear. 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

0: 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At 316 South Rankin Street. 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
1: 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Priority 2 for traumatic injuries. 316 South Rankin Street, 316 South of Rankin, I'm on 2057.
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1: Can you check one, last name? Stanford, Sam, Tom, Adam, Nora, Frank Ocean, Robert David. First name, Jason, Cummins Smelling. Date of birth, May 7th, 1989, right now. Just for the force, please.
0: Never. Frank 731 of you.
2: Go ahead.
0: Subject is clear, Tulsa County.
2: 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Thank you.

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0: it's not a problem, B.
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0: Can you handle the trespass log? He's been warned.
1: Paper. Good.
0: The Jason subject supposedly knew the person living at Unit 10, was told to move along, and if the person at 10 comes back home and wants to trespass, they're advised to let us know.
1: Clear, are you 10-8?
0: Yeah.
1: Clear, could you be en route for a loud alarm? 1900 Kickingbird Road, 1900 Kickingbird Road. It's going to be the office front door.
0: All right.
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2: 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Truck 1, sick call at 1001 South Bryant Avenue, map page 29C.

0: Medic 120, respond priority 2 for a sick person, 1001 South Bryant Avenue, 1001 South Bryant, come out 2021.
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0: Male patient with altered mental status being physically combative to residents and staff. Would you like me to start PD?
1: Affirmative.
0: Clear. I'm into 7-Eleven.
1: Patient.
0: Yeah. Go ahead. This is the fire department and AMR. Jasmine Estates, 1001 South Bryant Avenue, 1001 South Bryant Avenue. You're meeting the Western Hall, room 124. Responding on a patient who has altered mental status and is being combative.

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2: Last of Tom, Robert Union, David, Edward, Adam Union. 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Date of birth 09021988. White female.
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0: 7 of 2017 at Edmond for child neglect and obstructing an officer. 5 of 16 Oklahoma County, possession of dangerous controlled substance and DUI.
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0: 577, I'm
1: sorry, 797. 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
0: 9798, dogs in one of the shelters, and I sent an email to animal welfare.
1: Yeah.

0: Bring 731 to Evan. I'll be.
1: Go ahead.
0: Can you repeat that OSPI for my suspect, please?
1: Most recent is 7 of 2017 out of Edmond for child neglect, obstructing an officer, 5 of 2016 Oklahoma County for possession of controlled dangerous substance and DUI.
0: Important, thank you.

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0: 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Last of Snyder, Sam, Nora Young, David, Edward Robert. First of Jordan, John, Ocean, Robert. David, Adam, Nora. 2-12-1994, white male.

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0: 6 of 25, Oklahoma City, acquire proceeds from drug activities, possession of controlled substance. 4 of 24, Oklahoma City, distribution of controlled substance and use of firearm while committing a felony.
1: Table. 7-11, number 1 exit.
2: Go ahead. Go ahead.
1: And yeah, you calm down.
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0: 7:15. Ticket trespassing violation at 1100 North Santa Fe Avenue, 1100 North Santa Fe at the Murphy USA. Calling parties advising, Austin Anderson has been trespassed. We can't find him on the trespass log, but he's been back, just left towards Walmart. He was soliciting customers pretty aggressively for money. He's wearing a tan jacket.
1: Seven 12. Santa Fe and Coventry.
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1: Clear. 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
0: Hey, Paul, thank you.
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0: Okay.

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0: 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I'm going to be, can you run another way, including AAA?
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0: 43 is going to be at Ohio West of Mary Charles Ida Lincoln Robert Ocean Young. First of Mary Ida Charles Henry Adam Edward Lincoln. Date of birth is going to be 11/28/1959 on a white male.

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1: Yeah. He's clear 44, is valid 43 out of Ohio. 1012 III out of California, Texas, Ohio, and Oklahoma. The most recent is from Ohio from 2013.
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0: 10-14, one time, en route to 333 Wisdom Way, starting mileage 55212.
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0: Last of Henry, Ocean, Ocean King, First of Boy, Robert, Adam, Nora, David, Ocean, Nora, date of birth, 02-20-1992, white male. I'm out at Carl Berman, taking care of a day use person.
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0: 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I can advise.
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1: 10-4, that was the same one I was on earlier. The calling party said, or not the calling party, but the owner said it was just his Roomba, but all advice.
0: 10-1.
2: I'm out. I can grab that.
1: 10-4, thank you. Evan, I'm
0: 10-8. Evan's great.
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0: 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Paul George, Mary 216, Black Kia.
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3: Squad two.
2: It's going to be an 82-year-old female, conscious and breathing. Complaining of a headache and blood pressure is pretty high. Looks like we responded out earlier. The same problem. Paramedics are able to get it lowered, and now it's back up high again.
0: Squad two is clear. .2 squad two, you guys can return. Squad two is clear. Thanks. Squad two is available.
2: And be clear.

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0: 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Angel 1.
1: Medic. 121, Medic 121, IP transfer out of OU, come out 2065.
0: It's going to be a 40 to 45-year-old female, fell from her wheelchair, plain of leg.
2: 577-97.
0: Sick and breathing. 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
0: Six, seven, eight, clear traffic.

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1: Yeah.
0: Main and Santa Fe Drive, Queen Robert Adams, 822, white Toyota.
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1: Okay.
0: Kelly in Swan Lake, it's Robert Ocean, Queen 779 on a white Tesla.
1: Two.
0: 7-11 on traffic.
1: Okay.
0: Second University, King Victor North, 309, red,

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1: All right.
0: Sooner in Bristol, Sam Nora Charles 065 on a yellow Chevy.
1: Tell.
2: 6-7-8 will be.
1: Go ahead.
2: I put a OLN in the call notes. Could you check that all the way for him?

0: Admiral Officers 1034 on reference of Lockett. Lockett at Danforth and Sooner. Danforth and Sooner headed westbound for a missing juvenile. It's going to be a silver Dodge Caliber headed westbound. Robert George Adam 036.
1: Six, seven, you put me on that. Danforth, closer.
2: Two. 714, and then put me on that as well.
0: Two.

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1: Yes.
0: I'll be out on one in front of you.
1: See you today.
0: Six, seven, six, second to Douglas.
1: Okay.

0: 71-5676, I'll clear traffic and head over there.
1: 10-4, Benton 8.
0: Okay.
2: Seven 11, clear traffic break. 715, 8 going to back, 695.
0: Confirm.
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1: Sorry, I'm 10 in.
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0: You just confirmed that, Woody. Justice is not on the trespass log. Here's Charles.
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0: Stand by.

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2: 7-14-7.
1: There. 715 in traffic. Yeah. Kelly in Covell Village, Robert Ocean King, 830, Black Chevy.
0: 6-9-6-7, we found report off non-Q at 33 in Kelly.

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0: Are you getting a return on the 28 that I ran for my traffic stop?
1: Chicken back replace 8525 on a silver discovery.
0: Is that right?

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1: Okay.
0: No, I'm sorry.
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0: First and Fret, Sonora, John, King, 741, Black, GMC, Sierra.
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0: 6 behind traffic in traffic.
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1: Confirm. Might have read it wrong. It's actually John Ocean Tom 414.
0: 10-1, thank you.

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0: 715. Can you check a reckless driver over by 2500 Thomas? The calling party is at 2500 Thomas. They can hear a motorcycle going very quickly back and forth between Danforth and Covell on Thomas Drive.
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0: 50 for Kelly to the east, Queen Tom, 395 on a white caddy.
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1: Good.
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0: Batman shift 2, 10-7.
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0: So 15 in traffic.
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0: 3:10 off.
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0: Your first subject, Melanie, is going to be clear 44, south 43, 10-12 OSBI. Your second subject, Tucker, is going to be 10-12 local times 1. We'll take clear county, 10-12, or correction, valid 43 and 10-12 OSBI.
1: Okay. 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
2: Right.
3: 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Thanks for having me.

0: 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Okay. Unit 126, map page 22B. Engine 2, chest pains at 2221, South Broadway. Yeah. Unit 126, map page 22B.
1: Medic 122, priority 1 for chest pain. 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They'll be in room 126 at midnight.
2: 65-9, we don't know where to call back. It's a 911 only phone. The ping for it has a very small radius, so we do believe it's going to be at this house or the one right next to it.

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1: Yeah, just two.
0: Patient's going to be a 52-year-old female, over conscious and breathing. Complaining of tingling in her hand and also chest pains.

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0: Can you attempt 1021 through utilities for this address, please?
1: 10-1.

0: Ninja 2 has... Go ahead. President at 126 said she did not need any medical attention. She is refusing care. Ninja 2 should be back in service available.
1: And clear.

0: 665. I talked to the mother of the daughter that lives here, which was on OMS, and she's calling the daughter to step outside to speak with you.
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0: Kelly in Maine, Nora, Edward Lincoln, 045 on a silver Cadillac SUV.

0: 715, do you have traffic?
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0: 10-1.
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0: We just had another 911 hang up. The calling party called in. She said that there's a male following a female in a park, and she was pinging somewhere over by Danforth and Bryant, so possibly somewhere near the Kingsford golf course, but she hung up immediately. We can't call her back.
1: Clear.
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0: Okay.

0: 685-679, just to advise you, the only thing that we got for this call was at a tower just to the east of where 665 AVL is at, and we weren't on the phone long enough to get anything more, so she could be anywhere in that general area.
1: Clear.

0: 714 is clear of the jail. I'm being route to Danforth and Bryant for a leave out of the district.
1: You're welcome.
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0: 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I'm checking to be about Old Pond Road and Creek Drive.
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0: 6 6 5.
1: So.
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0: My name's Sam Adam Lincoln Adam Adam Mary, or Sam Henry Adam Frank Ida Young Queen Ida, 3/15/1991, Blackmail.

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0: Okay, thank you.

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0: 1993 for FTA and 1992 for rape. End of record.
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0: 7 1 5 9. Okay. I'm clear from here and right to the station to grab a jump box.
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1: Clear. 9 West Thatcher, on 3, he hears noises outside in the backyard. Is Roy Cullen maybe out there?
0: No. Oh.
2: Someone rather than all day, root to that.
1: Still.
3: 7-11-7-5, you can grab that jump box. I'll get it from 2nd and Boulevard.
2: Appreciate it. Thank you.
1: Same as Clear.

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1: Yeah.

0: 279.
1: Hey, Grant and Reagan.
0: You took a vehicle. It's going to be over near 15th and Broadway. It's a silver Honda stopped in the middle of the road with the lights off.
1: Yeah, watch.
0: Seven eleven, 10 a.m. around 10:15
1: the Broadway.
0: 10 4. 679, 7 11, the vehicle turned into the Anytime Fitness parking lot.

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1: 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Concorde thinks they're possibly going to be 88. 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
0: 44 is in OSBI, I believe. Last name's King, Ida, Nora, David, Robert, Edward, David. First name's James, Common Philly. 813, 1985, White Mouth.

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0: 2025 for possession of paraphernalia. 2023 for possession of paraphernalia, possession of medical marijuana without a license, following too closely. 2016 for possession of controlled substance, possession of paraphernalia. 2012 for possession of controlled substance, unlawful possession of paraphernalia, end of record.
1: Okay.

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1: Yeah.
0: 2016 Stepping Stone Trail.
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0: I think Boy Robert Adam, Nora Tom Lincoln, Edward Young, first name's Casey, Charles Adam Sam, Edward Young, 12-16-1995, White Mouse.

Okay. Checking the vehicle at the Hilton, 28th Texas, Sam John King, 8137. All right, for now.

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715, I'm in traffic. 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Santa Fe and Homestead, 71 Ocean, Union 76, white BMW. Okay.

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0: Kelly Mesa, King Paul, Blue BMW.
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0: 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I made contact with the subjects at 2301. They were playing some music and standing outside. No one's arguing.
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0: 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At 400 East Danforth Road. 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

officers responding to the child. 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
1: Engine responder, do you stand for us just advising the child is breathing normally now?
0: Patient's going to be an infant that's a couple of days old. Okay. 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
0: Negative. She's got a cell phone IV. 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
0: 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Any of this?
1: Yeah.

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0: 714 Edmund. I have an additional one, Jack, when ready. Last to Santiago, Sam Adams, Nora, Tom, Ida, Adam, George, Ocean, first of Jason. 1022 of 83. Unknown mail.
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0: 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Clear County, 1012, 43.
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1: What can I say?
0: Can you be an out check there for a suicidal subject at Spring Creek Park, 7200 East 15th? They're advising he left Integris and he should be somewhere in the vicinity of Arcadia Lake. They advised that he's in a beat-up blue Nissan, and he advised that he was going to ram his car into a tree.
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0: Can't far.

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1: 10-4. 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

0: answer that. They're advising his name is Kaden Wilson. He'll be 18 years old. We're trying to find more information on him.
1: I'm working at the nurse, trying to get more information from the wife, where he's at.
0: That's what we're trying to do.

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1: 10-4. Ian's en route. He's refusing to give the wife any further information. Right now, he's just threatening her and screaming in the phone. They believe he's self-harming right now. We're not sure why, and he's still in his vehicle.
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3: 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I'm behind a beat up blue Nissan heading eastbound 2nd Street coming up on Douglas.
1: Clear. He just told the wife he is getting pulled over, so I believe that's the right vehicle. 679, 711, clear.
5: 7 minutes clear. I'm in route to him.
1: 10-4.
3: Robert Edward Victor, 953.
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3: 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Got to be by Arcadia Oaks and 2nd Street.

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1: 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He was clear 44. Was unable to check county. He was on hold for about 5 minutes.
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0: Can you be en route for a found child, 1919 East 2nd, 1919 East 2nd, number 183? RP advised that she found a one-year-old running around the parking lot. She has taken the child inside her apartment.
1: Clear from Coltrane and Waterloo-ish.
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3: 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I spoke with the calling party. 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
0: 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I'll take 6-7-7 spot.
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1: Right.
0: 175-6-2 at Jakari Branham. I put her phone number in the call notes.
1: All right. Hey,

0: Six, seven, seven, nine. Yeah, we found the parent, 175.
1: 732, 622, clear.
0: I'm clear, I'm right here.
1: 622, clear.

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1: Danforth and Sooner.
0: Can you check for a possible shot fired in the area? 10th and Littler. 10th and Littler. RP believes they heard one shot from a shotgun to the west.
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0: Six, I'm sorry, maybe.
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0: Charlie is 98. The child was returned back to 175. The aunt was watching over her nephew. That's nonverbal.
1: 10-4.
2: 6-20, sir. Thank you for handling that.

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1: Danforth and Bryant.
0: Hey, I'll get your half. I'm a little bit closer, and I'm with 6. I'm with 7-32.
1: 10-4, thank you. Edmund, I'll be 10-8.
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0: 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At 609, Joni D'Ancourt. 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
2: Engine 1 responding, both units being DA. We've had negative contact.
3: 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Yeah.
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3: Calling party advised he has throat cancer and is possibly either having a reaction to the medication or an overdose. Initially came in as difficulty breathing. Would you like me to upgrade?
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0: Engine 2. Respond to chest pains. At 2009, Rushing Springs Trail. 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
3: 622.
1: 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Six. 2 for a chest pain at 2009.
3: 2 start for an overdose. 609. 609. Joni D'Ancourt.
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3: 609. Joni D'Ancourt.
4: Engine 2 responding. 10-4.
2: Five, 7-6-7, I'm 98th report, and I'll be right back.
3: Okay.
5: Did you see that? Will you put me responding? My computer's not responding.
3: 622-576. Could be a female that has throat cancer. It's possibly an unintentional overdose on her medication.
4: 10-4.
6: 622, are you still doing paperwork from yesterday?
4: Yeah, but I don't mind going. I'm already out. Thank you, though.

0: 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I'm sorry, I may have missed it. Is she alert and conscious?
1: Affirmative. She is conscious and breathing. 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
0: Jennifer.

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2: 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I'm right here down the street.
1: 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Appreciate it. Edwin, 10-8.
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1: Claire, we've got a subject inside. We're trying to figure out who she is.
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0: 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She's got a revoked 43 and 1012 OSBI. Most recent is from us 3926 for DUI.
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0: Are you 10:12?
1: You can go with it.
0: She is clear. No, sorry. She is 10:12 county for a good felony. They will take violation of suspended sentence. She's 10:12 local times 2 for possession of marijuana and paraphernalia. I've put both of those in the call notes. Would you like me to send the hit?
1: Affirm. Thank you.

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You could have 22 as you're busy. I'm all right out here. I'm getting close. 10:04.

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1: Clear at 905, 904. 576. Can you not check a suspicious vehicle in the area? Danforth and Air Depot. RP's third party stating that they can see a vehicle unknown description on the camera at the construction site.
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4: Frank 727. I'm at Danforth and Sooner. I'll go check that out and I can advise.
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5: I'm clear. 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

Frank 723 Edmund. 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

0: MNL units, be advised. The flock hit is the valid one for 520, headed westbound from Danforth and Sooner.
1: Frank 727, I'm a few cars behind him.
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0: 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Everything's 10-4. I'll be on 10-14 with one adult en route to Integris on West 30, on West Frontage.
2: Frank 723, and we're going to be just west of the Veriden on Danforth.
1: Clear, just west of the Veriden on Danforth. 576, 622, clear.
3: Clear. Sir.
1: Seven 732, did you have a starting mileage?
0: Your mileage is 7-1-1-4.
1: You had a lot of feedback. I got 7-1.
0: 7-1-1-4-4.

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0: Could you give my impound number?
2: Affirm, impound number 26-144. 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
0: Last question. Sorry. What time was the impound requested?
1: Impound request at 926. Collins is en route at 927.
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0: Can you be in route for a VPO violation? 2209 Crestwood Drive, 2209 Crestwood Drive, D5. RP is going to be waiting next door at the clubhouse. She's in a navy blue Mercedes SUV. Say that she has a VPO against her estranged husband. He was supposed to have his items out of the house Wednesday, and it was arranged for her to come get hers today. However, he is there, and he's known to carry guns.
1: 10-4, en route. 5-7-6, I'm about to clear from here on back.
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0: I'm going to break 732 on B. I'm unable to get a hold of county right now. They're a little busy. But per OSCN 43026, VPO is modified to allow exchange of property. VPO is continued to 717 at 2026 at 9 a.m. I'm going to continue to Tri County, but as far as I can tell on OSCN, it's still valid.
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0: I got a hold of county. They advised that that VPO is continued in full force until 7/17 of 26, the day that they have court next.
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0: 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Ex-husband is going to leave until she can get all her stuff out the house for a while.
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0: Can you check on an abandoned vehicle, 908 Woodbury Drive, 908 Woodbury Drive, D4, advising it's a black Dodge Charger that was red-tagged on May 31st, but it's still there?
1: 10-4, otherwise.
0: Correct. Okay.

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1: Okay.
0: Can you start a record, please?
1: Clear, confirming impound.
0: 10-4, sorry.
1: 10-4.

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1: 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Engine 1, fall with injury at 1715 East 2nd Street, map page 36D.
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0: 27, 23 Redmond. 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I can get that.
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2: Negative. I just switched back over to channel A from TAC 1.
1: 732, advise T can do it.
2: 622 is clear. Thank you.
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0: 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Nora 336, 1 Charles on a tan Chevy. 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
1: 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RP advised that loop of the trails at 10:30 this morning, he saw a black male wearing white shirt and khaki pants.
0: 10-4, I'll advise you.
2: Bye. Just advising, they are blinking red all three ways, and I'll hang out for a little bit and watch traffic.
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0: 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I didn't see any subjects. 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
0: Can you be in out for 76, 1309 Town Square Park, 1309 Town Square Park, D2, this is coming in from Sirius FM advising that their subscriber has a white 2021 QX60. 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
0: I'm
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2: Good.
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0: Can you check a residence at 11 North State, 11 North State, V1? RP was driving by, said they saw a skinny white kid with a dark shirt and blue jeans that crawling in through the south window that's facing east.
1: 10-4, I can advise.
0: 10-4.
1: World 4, commander out from next part.
0: Okay.
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0: District Unit 46, can you check a suspicious vehicle at Interest Bank, 1450 South Kelly, 1450 South Kelly, V3. RP advised that there's a blue Hyundai compact SUV, George David Tom 697, that's there and they don't recognize it. Unknown how long it's been there, unknown if it's occupied. RP's an employee and wants contact at the business afterwards.
1: The parking advisor.
0: 10-4.

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1: Okay, go ahead.

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0: 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It's listed as all smokes.
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1: Hi.
0: In the University of Mary, Charles 8 at 551 on a red Dodge SUV.
1: I copy University and the tag 551.
0: Second in University, Mary Charles David, 551, on a red Dodge SUV.
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0: District Unit 46, key start for missing 6-year-old, 1616 Shady Brook Lane, 1616 Shady Brook Lane, D3.
1: Clear. 3732, clear traffic. I come back on that.
0: Clear. They believe she's possibly been missing for an hour. We're trying to get more information.
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1: Stand for.

0: Emily units. His 18-year-old daughter has the juvenile, 1022.
1: Six, seven, seven. Clear. I'll be back on 46.
0: 10-4.
2: Okay. 5-7-6 clear. 10-8 also.
0: 10-4.

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1: Go ahead.
0: Mine in 533's key fobs won't get us into the jail. Are you able to open it?
1: Negative, the jail can.
0: Oh.
2: Control is clear. We got it for you.

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1: Here's up, boy.
0: District units are 10-6. Can you start for a domestic in progress? 14th and Boulevard. 14th and Boulevard. It's going to be a male and female. The male is physically hitting the female.
1: Clear. 732, we're back on that. I'm clear traffic right now.
0: Clear. They advise that they're in a house that has a black Jeep in the driveway.

0: 613 Devon, I'm connected.
1: Okay. You're 576-732. It's possibly going to be at 200 East 14th.
0: I'm sorry, just clear.

0: 7'3" to 5'7" 6". The only description they can provide is the white female, blonde hair. The male is a Hispanic male wearing red t-shirt, possibly khakis.
1: There. Ethan Boulevard.
0: District Unit 46, can you check a motorist assist? 33rd and Technology, 33rd and Technology. The white Malibu broke down in the westbound lanes.
1: Clear. Six, seven, seven, I'm clear. 46, I can take that advice.
0: 10-4, 404, clear.
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0: Where's our calling party at?
1: Calling party should be located 215 East 14th Street. 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
0: Yeah, for just advising, we're out with both parties.
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0: If you'll just let them know, we'll probably be coming over and talking to them in just a second.
1: Clear, I'll call them back.
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0: You're on the subject all the way from you. Last of Babalu, Boy, Ocean Boy, Edward, Lincoln, Union, First of Kitten, King, Edward, Nora, Tom, Ocean, Nora, date of birth 05-21-1996, white male.

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1: Edmund of Frank 732.
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1: He's clear 44s. 10-12-43 is showing revoked, and 10-12 OSBI, most recent 12-30-25, for domestic A&B by strangulation and domestic A&B.
3: 10-4, thank you.

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0: Will you check if he's on the trespass log for the address?
1: Clear, standby. Also, be advised he does have an extensive history of A&Ps.
0: I'm familiar with him.
1: 10-4.

0: 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He was trespassed from this location 11/8 of 25 by 694.
1: I'm clearly.

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0: You check a subject. Last name is Nora Edward Union, Henry Adam Union, Sam. First name is Danielle. It's common spelling. They were 314-93. White female.
1: 10-4.

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0: Kingstar Medical, please, for the female subject. She has some bruising on her right eye.
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104 Haddock 104 is Farm Credit 2, 200 East 14th Street, 200 East 14th Street. It's going to be on an assault. 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
0: Timothy, same route to Jill Stearns, 584.

And then all units, be advised still on the flock hit. The John David X-ray 289 is supposed to be on a bronze Honda utility. We believe that's going to be John Dave, correction, John Ocean X-ray 289 on a blue Prius.

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0: 6.5. Sorry for a disturbance. 528 North Bowman Avenue, 528 North Bowman Avenue, District 2. It's a neighborly dispute. Say by further.
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0: Getting flagged down on the east frontage road just south of 33rd. The tag is Nora X-Ray Young, 75 old bus.
1: 10.
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0: I'm 98 with the 76 report.
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0: I'm at the east frontage road, and they advise that you're appeared to have been hit just south of my location. I'm checking for now.

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There's unknown 88s, unknown weapons. 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
1: Okay. 694, I'll be route the back, 695 until he advises.
0: Sorry.
1: For 2 7 7
0: 7 8. Sorry.

0: 13 MLB. I located the deer. It's going to be south of our jurisdiction on the East Frontage Road. It's not 10-7. It's on the west side of the East Frontage Road.
1: Second, Brian.
2: Second, Brian.

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0: If you want to notify OCPD, if they'll even come out for that, it's off of the roadway. It's just north of the northbound on-ramp, north of Memorial.
1: Sure.
0: Six, 13,
1: go ahead.
0: Jimmy 98, I went further on B.
1: Tower.

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1: All right.
0: And then I'm tonight.
1: All right.

0: 6:13 Evan.
1: Okay.
0: I'll be out on foot at the wildlife area at 33rd and Midwest.
1: Sorry.

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1: Where?
2: 568 Danforth, Brian.
0: Sorry.
3: 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I can get it from the Spring Creek piece.
0: Prayer, you can 1022 and make contact with
4: the CIS. 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
1: 647.
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0: 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It's a silver Toyota Camry going southbound. 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
1: Frank 727, Evan. I'll clear traffic. Can you also put me on that?
0: Clear.
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Ian is responding to the possible 88 drivers. The 20 is Queen Paul Charles 192. It's swerving and going to other lanes, and the calling party is not following intentionally.

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0: We might have it going southbound, just off that 33rd, turning around at the Chick-fil-A, so I can confirm.
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0: Yeah, I'm at Comfort. I've had negative contact so far.
1: Simple.

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0: Can you check a motor assist at Santa Fe and Edmund Road? Santa Fe and Edmund Road, District 1. It's in the northbound lanes, just south of the intersection. Subaru Crosscheck, blue in color with its hazards on.
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0: 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Danforth and Pose to the west, George Edward Boyd 679 is a black Highlander.
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0: 1200 East 2nd, Paul Edward William, 916, that's a fight. Go off, second stop.
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0: Can you keep the peace? 644 Bel-Air Avenue, 644 Bel-Air Avenue, District 4. Calling Freddie with like an officer standby while she attempts to speak to her neighbor about a blow-up castle in their backyard that's flooding the Calling Freddie's backyard.
1: 10-4, all advised.
0: 10-4.

All units 1034, reckless driver. Reckless driver, Kelly and Danforth. Kelly and Danforth, there are multiple vehicles holding up traffic and not obeying the no left turn signs. 1532.

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1: 1100 block doors.
0: Can you check a possible domestic at 301 Dennis Street, District 3, trailer 19? This is fourth party information advising there was a physical domestic between a Catherine Hernandez and her stepmom.
1: 10-4.
2: 6:43, second, Lily.
0: Timer.
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0: Flying to an 83 now. Dehydrated as a catheter.

0: Here's responding to 31 Dennis. Congregate advise that Catherine has bruises, unknown weapons, unknown 88s. And the stepfather does drive a gray pickup truck.
1: Frank 727M.
0: Go ahead.
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0: Sir. 64397.
3: Sir. 15 staff
0: reds. Sir.
2: Not further.
0: Go ahead.
2: Can you put me on a motor assist at Target? There's a subject walking a tire. He said it's east on Bryant, so I think it's in the shopping center up there. I'm going to get him right over there.
0: Sorry.

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0: Sorry.
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0: Frank 727. Good.
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2: 5-8, David Victor, 5-6, to Silver Maverick.
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0: Okay.
4: Nora Zebra, Robert, 688.
0: Nora Zebra Robert 688 is clear, 2004 Ford F-150 silver in color, expires 7/27, Antonio Valdez Gonzalez, 301 Dennis.
4: Clear, thanks.
2: Frank 731 to Edmund LV, can you check 1-28?
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0: Edward Frank Victor 948, it's clear, 2004 Ford, light blue in color, expires 7/26 to a Thomas Cervantes, 301 Dennis, trailer 51.
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1: Reminder, bye.
0: Set for a close water drowning at 3400 Hickory Ridge, 3400 Hickory Ridge, District 4, CPR is in progress.
2: 3400 Hickory Ridge, 3400 Hickory Ridge. Thank you.
0: Clear.
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0: Clear.
3: Respond drowning closed water at 3400 Hickory Ridge, map page 47A. Engine 4 and Rescue 5. Drowning closed water at 3400 Hickory Ridge, map page 47A.
0: Clear.
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5: 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We're going to move this, call the fire ground 1.
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0: Engine 4 brush 4 responding, fire ground 1. You're just responding to Hickory Ridge. We're calling for an eater and found her mother in a pool, and she's not being cooperative with us.

0: 578, and I know you said she's not cooperative, but did she give you an estimated time?
1: Negative.
0: No.
1: I have no clue. It was crap.
2: Frank 731, Evan.
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3: 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Squad 91.
1: Clear. Did you have traffic? I apologize. We were dispatching Edmund Primary, and I believe I missed your traffic.
3: Just show Miller EMS on scene.
1: Thank you. Miller EMS on scene.
4: Did you report to Edmund? Do we have any information on this?
1: Avery, the calling party is not very cooperative. She's not answering questions. It's her mother. She's an 80-year-old female.
2: 6-6 criminal. Yeah, with one.
1: They do have CPR progress. I believe.

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1: Claire, we'll continue the current response until we know for sure.
2: ERS is going to Hickory Ridge. 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
1: Okay, what's her name?
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0: Eunice is responding to Hickory Ridge. It's a female in her 80s. She's not responding normally, not breathing normally, but she is conscious and she is breathing.
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1: Sorry.
2: Four by four, I'm
0: going 97 as well. I think we've got enough. If this turns into anything else, we'll call more back over.
1: Sorry.
3: 639, B10-8.
1: Sorry.
2: 663, I'm beginning check on.
3: Sorry, that's the next.
1: Sorry. Go ahead.
4: 727's clear. 560, that's my district. Let me know if we need to do the report.
0: Yep.
2: You can check them. 44 is only, please. Last of Ocean Boy, Ida, Adam, Robert, Ida, Nora, Zebra, Edward, first of Shelby, Sam, Henry, Edward, Lincoln, Boy, Young. Date of birth, 7/28/1991, blackmail.
1: Okay.
0: 479-46.
1: All right.
0: This is Ryan, 7/28, and I'll be out with 663.
1: Sorry.
2: 4206.
1: Six, 663.
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1: Clear 44.
0: 10-4, thank you.
2: 4-3. 4-3, she is out of the pool. She has some very labored, agnostic breathing. I don't believe we're going to need you, but I rescue 5 could continue in case we end up with a 4F.
5: Two, three's clear. We're rolling up on scene right now.
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1: Oh, okay.
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6: 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Do you want Rescue 5 to continue?
2: Negative. AMR is on scene. We'll be all right.
6: 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AMR is

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1: Yes.
0: Last of Bowie, Boy, Ocean, William, Ida, Edward. First of Thomas, Tom, Henry, Ocean, Mike, Adam, Sam. Date of birth, 01/09/1980. Blackmail.
2: 567 27.
1: Claire, can you confirm your 28?
3: 15th gold frame.
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1: Pen.
0: Miller's going to be transporting one patient to Integris Edmund. Would you please show Squad 9-1 back in service?
1: Edmund's clear. Frank 731.
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0: I'll be out on motorist assist, North Coltrane and Sherwood Road. Between it's going to be Edward George Paul 111 on a black BMW SUV.
1: Clarity,
0: Mother.
1: Yeah.
0: Okay.
1: Yeah.
0: Okay.
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0: 1051, time out of city jail, starting at 403.
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0: Who was that last unit that just went 1015? Frank 728. 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
0: 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It's a 88 male refusing to leave.
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0: Units responding to the disturbance. The subject is now leaving in a black Impala going northbound, 28 Henry William Young, 574. No weapon seen.
1: Crew.

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0: District units are 10-6. Can you check welfare at 400 East Danforth, 400 East Danforth, Lingering Apartments, Apartment 133, District 2. Calling parties with a dialysis center requesting her patient, Diamond Henderson, be checked on. She was sent home from the hospital and has not shown up for treatment.
1: 10-4. Frank, 728. 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
1: Go ahead.
0: He just turned eastbound on 2nd from Broadway. 10-4. Trying to get caught up to him now.

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0: 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We'll be out with him here in a second.
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0: Victor Adam Nora Nora, first of Anthony, common spelling, date of birth 21672, it's blackmail.
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2: 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Okay.
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1: Okay.
0: He'll be on his way. Seems like it was just verbal. I advise him of his trespass and I'll 1021 hit him.
1: Sorry. 5-6.

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1: 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It seems he disconnected his ventilator. 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

0: 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Will you repeat your traffic, please?
1: You guys can go ahead and cancel. Subject's concentrator was unplugged. We're going to with them until
2: battery's out.
0: I'm clear. Thank you.
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0: Can you check a loud alarm at 4601 Integris Parkway, 4601 Integris Parkway, District 5, District Units are 10-6. Alarm can be advised that there is a person seen on site wearing an orange shirt and dark pants.
1: 10-4.
2: Four six four, I'm not going to be around the back, Mountain Park.
0: Yeah.

0: 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Edmund.
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1: Yes.
2: 464.
0: Go ahead.
2: 497, do they have any better idea where this individual is going to be at?
0: Negative.
2: Okay.
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1: Ma'am, is Olip down?
2: Negative.
1: Clear. Can I get last four of the VIN and year of the tag on Tom Nora Nora 306? 579-643.
3: Good.
2: Last four of the VIN is 1850.
1: 8106.
2: Is that 2023?
3: Negative.
1: When you get a chance, you might head this way.
3: 10-4 now.
0: That's 621, Emma.
2: Go ahead.
0: I'm 98 from there and route to Integra 7, though.
2: Turner.
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1: 659, 643.
3: Good.
1: Now you're busy. We're about to clear traffic. We'll grab that back.
3: Thank you. I'm sending.

0: All units, 1034, Reckless Driver. 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Covellon, I-35. Covellon, I-35, District 2. It's a truck and trailer going westbound, driving erratically, and it ran, going right into the curb, not being followed. It's 1755.
1: I'll be 98. He was talked to yesterday about not soliciting, and he knew the rules. He's been cited. I'll take that reckless driver.

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1: Good.
0: Ma'am, I'm sorry. Can I have the year of the vehicle again on Tom Nora, Nora 306?
1: So 2023.
0: 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Thank you.

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0: 28 can be Frank Paul George, 537, it's Black Hyundai. Can you try and find the phone number for me, please?
1: I am. 639,
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0: 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Paul King Henry 665 on a black Toyota.

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0: Last of Phillips, Paul, Henry, Ida, Lincoln, Lincoln, Ida, Paul, Sam. 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

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Bravo Charlie, 10-8 and Epping Road, Strip 1. So, like, I'm listening for black stripe going to town. They're speeding and driving erratically, not being followed, 1820.

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1: Got that.
0: Last of Ray, Robert Adam Young. First of Sam Young, David, Nora, Edward. Date of birth, 03-23-1960. 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